0: Disque Jockey.
1: Tell me everybody's fly. DJ spinning, I said my my. 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

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He'll keep on digging. That's what he believes. He'll keep on digging for 1,000 years.

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Now I'll be down in there, in the center of the earth.